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I was born under a wandering star. Mud can make you prisoner and the plains can bake you dry. Snow can burn your eyes, but only people make you cry. Home is made for coming from, for dreams of going to, which with any luck will never come.

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You load 16 tons. What do you get? Another day older and

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Brother singing the whole night.

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1: Because I just heard the slamming of the door. The way I know I've heard it slam 100 times before.

Buonasera, Sanjanino, buonasera. It is time to say goodnight to Napoli. Though it's hard for us to whisper, buonasera, with that old moon above the Mediterranean Sea. In the morning, Sanjanino will go walking, where the mountains of the sun come into sight.

You can dance, every dance with the guy who gives you the eye, let him hold you tight. 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

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I will never, never let you go. I love you oh so much. You can dance.